0: attached to it again.
1: That's it. I'm leaving.
2: 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It's in the can. It's in the can.
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0: Shut up, Kim.

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time I saw you walking down the street. It was the summer of '83. You were so young, polite and full of life. But in the heat of the night, you say goodbye. Tell me

ago, I passed a little disco where we had found all those mighty fever nights. The door was stuck, the plaster peeling down.